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3: Good morning. It's past 6 a.m. on this Tuesday. Ki subah, everything is mangal on this Mangalwar because you're tuned into the perfect station. It's called Big 106.2, and this is the best way to start your day. It's called the Big Breakfast with me, Sid, rahiye all the way till 10 o'clock. Isme fayda aap hi ka hai, bahut bahut bade bade prizes, including a staycation at the wonderful Rixos Almirid in Russell Khema coming up. We're going to play big summer surprises and so much more right here on Big 106.2, the beat of Bollywood.

0: 106.2 The Beat of Bollywood. The Big Breakfast brought to you by Zulekha Hospital. 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What if this summer came with a surprise? A big surprise. 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
6: Morning at 6:23 on the clock on this Tuesday ki subah. 32 degrees Celsius right now. Humidity very very high, 73% pe. Winds blowing at 14 kilometers per hour. Partly sunny start to this Tuesday morning. Highs of 36 right now. Lows of 32 degrees Celsius.
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0: This live update is even more important than the Netherlands versus Morocco football World Cup ka game that is going on, because history has been created in the UAE. History ka sabse pehla Etihad Rail passenger train has departed from Fujairah. It is now on the way Fujairah se Abu Dhabi ke beach mein. And wow, on the 30th of June, this is the day to remember, right? Wo trivia question wala din hai aaj. One goes trivia question days today, because in the future, jab koi quiz khela jayega, to poocha jayega ki when was the day when the first Etihad Rail passenger train took off from Fujairah. And the correct answer is, for 10 points, 30th of June 2026. And that has actually happened, the thing that all of us have been waiting for here in the UAE. Introductory operations of the Etihad Rail passenger service has begun. 5:34 a.m. this happened, and the journey is going to be completed in 105 minutes. So in just a few minutes, wo Abu Dhabi pahunch jane wale hain, and there was a grand welcome. All the passengers were welcomed with Emirati traditional dance, Arabic coffee at the Fujairah station as well. So how exciting is that? Yeah, 50% discount fares par bhi mile. Comfort class seats being sold from 55 dirhams, and premium class for 120, and three class fare options as Saver, Value and Flex. So wow, it's all happening here in the Emirates. So Fujairah Abu Dhabi has officially been open, and dheere dheere till the middle of next year, all the other routes will also be open. So congratulations to us here in the UAE. This is The Big Breakfast with me, Sid. And in case there's a song that you want to dedicate to, it could be the Etihad Rail. So let's kind of make this a bit more specific. Which is the most amazing train song that you can think of dedicated to the Etihad Rail? Etihad Rail ko agar aapko koi ek gana dedicate karna hota, to wo kaun sa hota? Give me a call. Let me know, 800-1062 par, because this is the first hour of the show, and every day the first hour is the early morning request hour. Doesn't just have to be a rail song, it could be any song that gets you up and running in the morning. Call karenge number 800-1062.
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4: It is 6:36 on the clock. चलते हैं usual hotspots की तरफ. 311 E11 heading south going towards Dubai from Sharjah. बहुत जल्द आप ये कर पाएंगे एहतियात रेल पर. There's also Beirut Street D62 in both directions a bit congested right outside Madina Mall and 611 Emirates Road पर आप मिलेगी 3-4 मिनट की देर. Once again heading south going towards Al Awir from Al Khawanij. Then there is S112 पे traffic is building up heading west and also going towards University City in Sharjah. In case you spot something. And if it's safe to call, call me on 800-1062.
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1: BBC News with Emily Thomas. All schools in Venezuela are to remain closed until next Monday as hopes fade of finding more survivors of last week's earthquakes. Nearly 1,500 people are confirmed to have died, but tens of thousands more are still missing. The US and Iran have reportedly agreed to stop their latest attacks and hold talks to try to resolve their dispute over the Strait of Hormuz. An American official said both sides would stand down for now and allow vessels to move freely. The Democratic Republic of Congo has reported a sharp rise in Ebola cases, with 47 new infections and 12 deaths recorded on Saturday. 360 people are now known to have died since the outbreak was declared in May. Pakistan says at least 29 militants have been killed in its latest airstrikes and ground operations along the Afghan border. An Afghan spokesperson said the strikes had killed almost 40 civilians. China has warned Australia against playing geopolitical games after Canberra signed an economic and security pact with Vanuatu. The agreement bars any foreign military base on the Pacific Island nation. South Korea has announced more than $500 billion worth of investments in the artificial intelligence and chip building industries. It's part of a plan to develop new production hubs, data centres and robotics technology. Police in South Africa are investigating the shooting of a senior police officer who was due to appear before a public inquiry into alleged criminality within the police service. Major General Feroz Khan was shot while driving in a Johannesburg suburb on Sunday. And a fossil ignored for 40 years has turned out to be the first dinosaur bone ever found in Antarctica. It's now been identified as a tailbone of a titanosaur, the largest dinosaurs ever to roam the Earth. BBC News.
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0: Forget coffee, chai. He has got your morning kick. UAE's number one way to rise and shine. 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
4: Good morning. It's 7:05 on this 30th of June, Tuesday. Ki subah, the day that's going to be remembered as the day when the Etihad Rail finally officially kicked off Fujairah se lekar Abu Dhabi ke beech mein. Just might have reached Abu Dhabi. You'll get more on that in just a while. This is the perfect way to start your day. It's called The Big Breakfast with me, Sid. There's so much coming up on the show, including a chance for you to win an unmissable staycation at the wonderful Rixos Almirit in Russell Khemah. Keep it locked to Big 106.2, a part of the Funisha Network.

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8: Morning, Sabir. 16 minutes on this 30th of June, Tuesday. It's 32 degrees Celsius. Mostly sunny start to this Tuesday morning. Humidity is still quite high, 70%. Hawa giraftar 14 kilometers per hour. Highs of 36 right now. Lows of 32 degrees Celsius.
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0: All right, news just in, all the people who are waiting for the Olympics 2028. Yeah, I mean, aaj subah sports has dominated the headlines. So, main kya karun? Cricket has returned after 8 years, in fact. 128 saal ke wait ke baad Olympics pe cricket has returned. And Indian women's cricket team has qualified for the Olympics. Yeah, 2028 LA Olympics mein India is one of the four teams that has so far qualified. Australia, South Africa and Great Britain are the others, and it's all because of the results. Matlab, they weren't able to qualify for the semi-finals of the T20 World Cup, lekin they did well enough to qualify for the Olympics. Now, six teams are going to be eventually chosen to play, and isme kahani mein twist ye hai ki the West Indies, right? I mean, in the cricket world, we are used to calling them West Indies. But it's like a collection of nations. So, Olympics mein, they cannot take part as the West Indies. So, they will have to kind of decide ki Jamaica and St. Kitts ki team alag, you know, Bermuda ki team alag, waisa alag. Bermuda ki team to waisa bhi alag hai. So yeah, all of these alag, you know, Trinidad and Tobago ki team alag. So, alag karke, kaun si team select hogi? So there's going to be one team from the Caribbean that's going to make it, and there's going to be one other team. So I think New Zealand has not qualified because Oceania and Australia is kind of one zone. So wahan se Australia has qualified. So yeah, lots of now guesswork has begun. Ke jo final two teams hai wo kaun si hone wali hai. Men's side pe bhi yahi mystery hone wali hai ke West Indies because they can't like take part as West Indies. So which team is going to have which players, etc. It's all going to get very, very interesting. So, six teams, mein se four have been selected already for the Olympics. And usme se India is team number four. Unfortunately, Pakistan, Bangladesh, Sri Lanka have not qualified for the Olympics. Chal Mashuka from Cocktail 2 is coming up. This is The Big Breakfast with me, Sid. Good morning.
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8: It is 7:30 dot on the clock on this Tuesday ki subah. Let's take a look at the capital. Sabse pehle Abu Dhabi mein, there seem to be no traffic issues out there. Chalte hain Dubai Sharjah. DLC ka traffic already badhna shuru ho gaya hai. Dubai South heading north on 311. Then there's 44 Al-Khail Road, but there are two pockets of traffic already. There's going towards Business Bay from D3, you'll find 3-4 minute ki there. And then a couple of incidences further down south. And this is right after Al-Quds 4th on 44, you'll find 5-6 minute ki there. Then there's 311, E11, the two arteries pe heading south, going towards Dubai from Sharjah. Expect a 6-7 minute delay already. Then there's Beirut Street, D62 pe 3-4 minute ki there. Madina Mall heading south. Also going west on S112, industrial year 17 ke baad, aapko milegi 3-4 minute ki der, and 611 is getting a bit busy, heading south going towards Al Aviv.
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4: Morning at 7:45 on the clock and let's take a look at the capital, Abu Dhabi. Aapko halka bulka traffic milne wala hai. 7 minute ka in fact delay hai. And this is going towards E30 from E22 around Dalma Mall wala jo area hai. Wahan pe nikalte hue aapko milegi 7 se 8 minute ki der. Be careful. Also heading towards University of Abu Dhabi on E22. You'll find a bit of congestion. Chalte hain Dubai Sharjah ki aur, the usual 311 E11 heading south going towards Dubai from Sharjah. 6 to 7 minutes ka delay heading south. Then there is Beirut Street right outside Medina Mall in both directions. A bit of congestion. Industrial Area 6 mein on S112 aapko traffic milne wala hai. Then E11 as you get out of Ajman Industrial 2 going towards E88 aapko traffic milega. And then 611 Emirates Road per going south going towards Alavir. 4-5 minute ki der. Also E44 per as you get out of D3 going towards Business Bay. And then there is a 5 to 7 minute ka delay between Industrial Area 3 and 4 on 44 in Alkuz. And the 311 as you cross Arabian Ranches, Motor City ke baad, there have been a couple of incidences being reported going towards JVC.
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5: Prem bhai, Prem bhai. Are gira to.

0: 7:52 on the clock and ढोल ताशे नगाड़े बजाने का टाइम आ गया because the great news that everybody's been waiting for has happened. Etihad Rail first passenger train has reached Abu Dhabi and not just that, ahead of schedule.
1: The Big Breakfast with Sid on Big 106.2, the beat of Bollywood.
0: Yes, this is the day that's going to be remembered in history because Etihad Rail's first passenger train has reached Abu Dhabi successfully. Historic journey from Fujairah to Abu Dhabi ahead of schedule. So yeah, that's a sign of things to come. Landmark trip hai, and it's marked a new era in the UAE's transport network, promising faster, more connected and sustainable travel across the country. Time to put up a lungi dance. All the people who inter-emirate travel karte hain, it's all going to get much, much faster and much easier.

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1: BBC News with Roisin Hasty. The electoral authorities in Peru say the right-wing presidential candidate Keiko Fujimori has secured a wafer-thin majority of 50.13% over her left-wing rival Roberto Sanchez in the final vote count. It was Ms. Fujimori's fourth attempt to become president. The United States military has reopened a major port in Venezuela to help get aid deliveries into the country following Wednesday's earthquakes. The number of people confirmed dead has now passed 1,700. A bomb explosion in the heart of the Mediterranean Principality of Monaco has left at least three people injured. Local media say the victims are the Ukrainian oligarch Vadim Yermolayev, his partner and 13-year-old son. The US Supreme Court has backed state laws that allow mail-in ballots received after election day to be counted, rejecting a Republican-led challenge to a five-day grace period in Mississippi. The 5-4 ruling is a setback for President Trump. Thousands of migrants have been trying to leave South Africa ahead of an unofficial deadline set by anti-immigration campaigners. Many say they fear violence during mass protests planned for Tuesday. The exiled Chinese business tycoon Guo Wengui has been sentenced to 30 years in jail in the United States after being convicted of running a billion-dollar scam. He was accused of persuading thousands of people to invest in his companies and using the money to fund his lavish lifestyle. The government in Britain says asylum seekers should pay for their accommodation and basic living support before they're eligible to apply to settle. It's thought the amount will be around $13,000. And Paraguay have caused the first big upset at the World Cup, defeating Germany 4-3 on penalties, knocking out the four-time champions. Earlier, Brazil came from behind to eliminate Japan. BBC News.
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0: Forget coffee, chai. He has got your morning kick. UAE's number one way to rise and shine. 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
4: 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time in the World Cup. कभी किसी इन दोनों टीम्स ने कभी इतने, they've never come so far. It's quite incredible. Two powerhouses of Europe, Germany and Netherlands, losing in less than 6 hours. It's all happening at the World Cup. We're going to talk about all that and much more right here on Big 106.2. Yehi wo ghanta hai jisme hum khelenge. Big summer surprises, chance for you to walk away with an unmissable staycation at the Rixos Almirante in Russell Khemah. Keep it locked to Big 106.2, a part of the Fun Asia Network.

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8: Big nahi bhayankar traffic aaj E44 par. There is a 19 minute slowdown all the way from Russell Core Industrial and till, you know, Alcooz 4th, and then even further going towards Alcooz Industrial 2nd, entire stretch till Dubai Hills Mall. Aapko southbound traffic milne wala hai on E44, so be very careful. Aaj we got to be very patient on the roads. Then in the north direction, ulti disha mein bhi Albasha South ki taraf jata hua traffic, Dubai Hills Mall ki taraf jata hua traffic aapko milega 3 se 4 minute ki der. Northbound on E44 also you can expect. Iske alawa, let's move towards the 311 E11 heading south, going towards Dubai from Sharjah. 8 se 10 minute ki der, as is to be expected, going south. Then there is also southbound traffic on 611 as you cross Nasma Central Park, going towards Al Aweer. Then 311 par aaj Alwar ka ban cross karte hi aapko milegi 3 se 4 minute ki der. The good news is ki Arabian branches wala traffic ab chhat chuka hai. In case you spot something and if it's safe to call me on 800-1062.
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0: Radha Kushni, this is just the biggest thing that's happening on the radio right now. I mean, if I were to ask you, what's on top of your wish list, on top of everybody's wish list come summers in the UAE, is of course the staycation. Staycation jeetne ka mauka aapke paas, the big summer surprises, wo bhi Rixos Almighty in Russell Khema. Agar aap jaatna chahte hain staycation ke liye, if you want to win that, this is your chance. All you got to do is keep WhatsApping on the number 0543091062. It's a WhatsApp based contest. Abhi bhi bahut sare log SMS kar rahe hain. Do not do that. You will not get shortlisted. You can't play this contest if you are doing an SMS. You got to WhatsApp us, right? The number is 0543091062. Ab tak to ratta maar liya hoga aapne. 0543091062 par sirf BSS space dekar apna naam aapko WhatsApp karna hai. Then you and I are going to play with one other person in conference against you, the Bollywood VK.
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1: BBC News with Roisin Hasty. The electoral authorities in Peru say the right-wing presidential candidate Keiko Fujimori has secured a wafer-thin majority of 50.13% over her left-wing rival Roberto Sanchez in the final vote count. It was Ms. Fujimori's fourth attempt to become president. The United States military has reopened a major port in Venezuela to help get aid deliveries into the country following Wednesday's earthquakes. The number of people confirmed dead has now passed 1,700. A bomb explosion in the heart of the Mediterranean Principality of Monaco has left at least three people injured. Local media say the victims are the Ukrainian oligarch Vadim Yermolayev, his partner and 13-year-old son. The US Supreme Court has backed state laws that allow mail-in ballots received after election date to be counted, rejecting a Republican-led challenge to a five-day grace period in Mississippi. The 5-4 ruling is a setback for President Trump. Thousands of migrants have been trying to leave South Africa ahead of an unofficial deadline set by anti-immigration campaigners. Many say they fear violence during mass protests planned for Tuesday. The exiled Chinese business tycoon Guo Wengui has been sentenced to 30 years in jail in the United States after being convicted of running a billion-dollar scam. He was accused of persuading thousands of people to invest in his companies and using the money to fund his lavish lifestyle. The government in Britain says asylum seekers should pay for their accommodation and basic living support before they're eligible to apply to settle. It's thought the amount will be around $13,000. And Paraguay have caused the first big upset at the World Cup, defeating Germany 4-3 on penalties, knocking out the four-time champions. Earlier, Brazil came from behind to eliminate Japan. BBC News.
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0: Forget coffee, chai. He has got your morning kick. UAE's number one way to rise and shine. 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
4: Good morning, a very special 30th of June. Hum sabko mubarakbad because it's the first day of the Etihad's rail being functional. Aaj pehla jo uska safar tha between Fujairah and Abu Dhabi that commenced a few hours ago. And yeah, I'm going to remember this day as the day when this happened. So I was on the radio telling you about it, announcing it live as it happened. So yeah, Etihad Rail finally started its passenger journeys. And day one of that on the 30th of June, Tuesday. So last and final boarding call, by the way, for the big summer surprises. If you want to win an amazing staycation at the Rixos Almirante, want to get your name into the draw, then WhatsApp karte rao 0543091062. 0543091062 per type kijiye BSS space your name and WhatsApp that message to us. In just about 5 to 7 minutes from now, we are going to play the Bollywood VK contest.
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1: And none other than His Highness Sheikh Mohammed bin Rashid Al Maktoum, UAE's Vice President and Prime Minister and Dubai ruler. He has congratulated the Moroccan team who defeated Netherlands in a closely fought penalty shootout. Fighting spirit, a decisive match and Arab brilliance on the world stage, he said about the Moroccan team. What a result it is for the Middle East here. Morocco beating Netherlands, European powerhouse of football. Isse pehle Germany also went down. Paraguay, matlab, beating again another huge European side. Germany considered one of the favorites of the tournament. Netherlands ko bhi hara diya, Germany ko bhi hara diya. Underdogs pro max ho raha hai is bar at the World Cup. But talking about brilliance, this is the Big Breakfast Show, brought to you by Jetour. 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
0: Up to now, you number chahiye tha, right? You needed to have a mobile number in case you wanted to add somebody on WhatsApp, save that number, etc. Ab it is all going to be replaced by a unique username. A unique user identity is going to replace the need for numbers. So more details on that coming up in just a while. Also coming up, this Taansu Gaana from the film Dhurandhar, The Revenge. 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
0: Yeah, up till so far you have to share your number, right? If you have to add somebody on WhatsApp, chat with them, then uska number aapko mangna padta tha, add karna padta tha. Uske baad you would be able to chat with that person. But not anymore. WhatsApp will be generating a unique user ID for each of its users, and you don't need to actually share your mobile number with anybody. And especially, you know, people who are a bit hesitant to share their number with anybody and everybody, unke liye bahut hi acha hai. Matlab, who wants to? Take, for example, a large chat, right? A WhatsApp group chat, correct? Uske andar bahut sare log hain, bahut sare people who are not known to you. If you don't want to share your mobile number with them, then this is a great feature. So, privacy ko madde nazar rakhte hue, my lord, ye naya feature add kiya ja raha hai in WhatsApp. Although, I know, I'm thinking exactly what you're thinking. Meta, privacy. Ye baat kuch hazam nahi hui, my lord. But yeah, Didi Sherebaloch version from Durandar the Revenge. This is The Big Breakfast with me, Sid. Good morning.
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1: It's 9:44 on the clock on this Tuesday. Kiswe, let's start with the capital, Abu Dhabi. Yahan par aapko halka bilka traffic milega Muzaffar Industrial par, and then going towards Banias Mafraq Industrial on E11 as well. So be careful. Chalte hain Dubai Sharjah ki aur, the usual hotspots. Let's start with E44. Going towards Business Bay from D3, 2-3 minute ke der. Then D71, Financial Center Street, also right outside Dubai Mall. You'll find westbound traffic yahan par 5-6 minute ka entire stretch. You'll find then, as you head south on Sheikh Zayed Road, jaise hi aap Trade Center roundabout se south jayenge, yahan par aapko milegi 4-5 minute ki der. Business Bay Metro Station ki aas-paas ki sadkein very busy. Also, you'll find a bit of congestion. 311, E11 heading south, going towards Dubai from Sharjah. Dono arteries par 5-6 minute ki der.
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0: मुझे बड़ा मजा आता है यार जब कोई वीकर टीम एक्चुअली बीट्स द मोर सेलिब्रेटेड द बिगर जायंट इन अ स्पोर्ट एंड दैट हैपेंड नॉट वंस बट ट्वाइस. सो माय मॉर्निंग इज टोटली मेड. सबसे पहले पैराग्वे बीट जर्मनी 4-3 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Norway versus Ivory Coast. Now Norway have been doing really well. They're doing strategic stuff as well. The last time they kind of rested what I think 10 main players against France and they lost 4-1. Unka koi baat nahi bhai, hum log to apna chappu chalate rahenge. Chappu chala rahe na wo log stadium mein baith ke. But Ivory Coast not to be taken in halka at all. Ivory Coast versus Norway aaj raat 9 baje. Raat ko 1 baje France the favorites, now clear favorites, taking on Sweden. And then tomorrow 5 a.m. जब हम आप और मैं बात कर रहे होंगे on the show, we'll be talking about Mexico versus Ecuador. Home side Mexico, will they get home advantage? It's all happening at the World Cup यार. So चलो, it's time we say goodbye to you. लेकिन don't forget, the show is brought to you by Zuleika Hospital. 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On that note, I'm going to say goodbye to you. 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And you can follow me. I'm Sid Seth, SIDSETH. Till tomorrow, sharp at 6. Enjoy the rest of your Tuesday. Bye-bye.

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0: 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Henna Speedy Hair Color, covering the changes in the world and covering changes in your hair right now. 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
1: BBC News with Roisin Hasty. The electoral authorities in Peru say the right-wing presidential candidate Keiko Fujimori has secured a wafer-thin majority of 50.13% over her left-wing rival Roberto Sanchez in the final vote count. It was Ms. Fujimori's fourth attempt to become president. The United States military has reopened a major port in Venezuela to help get aid deliveries into the country following Wednesday's earthquakes. The number of people confirmed dead has now passed 1,700. A bomb explosion in the heart of the Mediterranean Principality of Monaco has left at least three people injured. Local media say the victims are the Ukrainian oligarch Vadim Yermolaev, his partner and 13-year-old son. The US Supreme Court has backed state laws that allow mail-in ballots received after election date to be counted, rejecting a Republican-led challenge to a five-day grace period in Mississippi. The 5-4 ruling is a setback for President Trump. Thousands of migrants have been trying to leave South Africa ahead of an unofficial deadline set by anti-immigration campaigners. Many say they fear violence during mass protests planned for Tuesday. The exiled Chinese business tycoon Guo Wengui has been sentenced to 30 years in jail in the United States after being convicted of running a billion-dollar scam. He was accused of persuading thousands of people to invest in his companies and using the money to fund his lavish lifestyle. The government in Britain says asylum seekers should pay for their accommodation and basic living support before they're eligible to apply to settle. It's thought the amount will be around $13,000. And Paraguay have caused the first big upset at the World Cup, defeating Germany 4-3 on penalties, knocking out the four-time champions. Earlier, Brazil came from behind to eliminate Japan. BBC News.
0: 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All in just 5 minutes. Henna Speedy Easy Hair Colour. 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
0: When the clock strikes sass, she walks in. 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
3: Good morning, 10:03 on the big clock. Hanji Zohra ke saath right here on Big 106.2. This is the beat of Bollywood. I keep you company aane wale 4 ghanton ke liye all the way until 2. Bahut hi mast maine post dekh liya subah subah, because I'm very sure ki this thought comes to our mind almost every other day. We see people eating things that they like and bhar ke plate after plate khaye ja rahe aur unka weight nahi chadh raha hota, you know, like motapa nahi chadh raha hota, and you're just sitting there like, how is that possible? Main yahan pe ek aloo kha lu aur usme itna मोटापा चढ़ जाता है. What if I told you there's this whole list of food items that you could eat in n number of quantity, है ना, भर भर के जितने बोल जितने प्लेट खाना खाओ, and you will still manage to lose weight. है ना, इंटरेस्ट आया, सुनोगे कि नहीं सुनोगे? I will be talking about that in just a bit, right here on Big 106.2. This is the beat of Bollywood. Good morning, you're with me, Zohra.

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1: BBC News with Emily Thomas. Security personnel have been deployed across South Africa because of fears that anti-immigration protests could descend into widespread violence against foreigners. The planned protests mark an unofficial deadline set by campaigners for all undocumented migrants to leave. The United States military has reopened a port in Venezuela to help get aid into areas worst hit by last week's earthquakes. The number of people confirmed dead has passed 1,700. Keiko Fujimori has said she'll put Peru on a path to order and hope after being elected president on her fourth attempt. The final count saw her defeat her left-wing rival Roberto Sanchez by fewer than 50,000 votes. A bomb explosion in the heart of the Mediterranean Principality of Monaco has left at least three people injured. Local media say the victims are the Ukrainian oligarch Vadim Yermolaev, his partner and 13-year-old child. Firefighters in eastern India are trying to control a massive fire in a naphtha-carrying pipeline in an oil refinery in the port city of Haldia. A number of workers are injured. State media in Iran says two members of the Islamic Revolutionary Guards have been shot dead in an attack in Kermanshah province in the west of the country, bordering Iraq. Two other IRGC members were wounded. NASA is to launch a daring robotic mission to prevent one of its telescopes from burning up in the atmosphere. A rescue spacecraft will be released from a jet rather than launched from the ground to locate the Swift Observatory telescope. Once it's located Swift, its three movable arms will latch on and tow it into a stable orbit. And Germany and the Netherlands are out of the Men's World Cup. Morocco have eliminated the Netherlands 3-2 and Paraguay knocked out Germany 4-3. Both games were decided on penalties. BBC News.
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0: When the clock strikes sass, she walks in. 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
4: Good morning, 11:03. Show ka dusra ghanta ho gaya hai. Shuru, the big mix with me, Zohra, until 2. You know, it is just so fascinating to see ki actors jinhe hum, you know, bade parde pe dekhte hain, or even on OTT, such great, great actors we see. And we think like, arey, you know, this would have been like a piece of cake for them. Itna easy hoga to land this role or whatever it is. But sometimes when you see interviews and all of that, you actually, you know, find out ki inki journey kitni difficult rahi hai, kitni troublesome rahi hai. What all they had to go through to actually land that one particular character, because sometimes it just feels like, oh, this person was so good, he was such a natural, he would have gotten this audition. Matlab aise jhatke mein mil gaya hoga, hai na, ek chutki mein mil gaya hoga. But aise nahi hota hai, bahut dhakke khane padte hain kisi ko to get even one small role on any such platform. And Akash Makhija jo hai from the Rock fame, he recently opened up about, you know, his journey, how he landed the role, and you know, everything that an actor goes through to even get an audition. Uska ek chota sa clip main aapko sunaungi, unki journey ka ek छोटा सा हिस्सा मैं आपको सुनाना चाहती हूँ, सो दैट यू ऑल्सो नो दैट यार ये देखते जो हम हैं ना इतनी ग्लैमरस फैंसी लाइफस्टाइल, उसके पीछे बहुत ज़्यादा मेहनत और बहुत ज़्यादा मुश्किलों से इन्हें गुजरना पड़ता है. मतलब

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1: 11:35 on the Tokyo with me, Zohra, on the Big Mix. 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Coming up next, this one, which is, I think, absolutely everyone's favorite from the movie Cocktail 2. Mashuka gaane ka naam. Obviously, Kriti Sanon to hai hi abhi national crush sabki. Rashmika Mandanna thodi si overshadow ho chuki hai. But the song steals everyone's spotlight and everyone's hearts.

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1: BBC News with Emily Thomas. Security personnel have been deployed across South Africa because of fears that anti-immigration protests could descend into widespread violence against foreigners. The planned protests mark an unofficial deadline set by campaigners for all undocumented migrants to leave. The United States military has reopened a port in Venezuela's worst-hit last week's earthquakes. The number of people confirmed dead has passed 1,700. Keiko Fujimori has said she'll put Peru on a path to order and hope after being elected president on her fourth attempt. The final count saw her defeat her left-wing rival Roberto Sanchez by fewer than 50,000 votes. A bomb explosion in the heart of the Mediterranean Principality of Monaco has left at least three people injured. Local media say the victims are the Ukrainian oligarch Vadim Yermolaev, his partner and 13-year-old child. Firefighters in eastern India are trying to control a massive fire in a naphtha-carrying pipeline in an oil refinery in the port city of Haldia. A number of workers are injured. State media in Iran says two members of the Islamic Revolutionary Guards have been shot dead in an attack in Kermanshah province in the west of the country, bordering Iraq. Two other IRGC members were wounded. NASA is to launch a daring robotic mission to prevent one of its telescopes from burning up in the atmosphere. A rescue spacecraft will be released from a jet rather than launched from the ground to locate the Swift Observatory Telescope. Once it's located Swift, its three movable arms will latch on and tow it into a stable orbit. And Germany and the Netherlands are out of the Men's World Cup. Morocco have eliminated the Netherlands 3-2 and Paraguay knocked out Germany 4-3. Both games were decided on penalties. BBC News.
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0: When the clock strikes sass, she walks in. 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
4: Good afternoon, 12:02 on the big clock. Hanji Zohra ke saath ho, up all the way until 2. Filhal, is teesre ghante mein. Yaar, sometimes I honestly feel like, you know, I read about things and I feel like if I could do something about this, I would do it very differently. 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Some man in some part of the world decided to do that. It is hilarious because the images on Instagram are so funny of what he did to people jo chori chakari karte hain, wo bhi gaadiyon ki. 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He said, ab main dikhaunga, main sikhaunga. 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
4: Yes, that's right. Zohra ke saath ho aap on the Big Mix. Heading into the last hour of the show. Aakhri ghante mein hum baat karenge about the big summer surprise that we have for you, where you have a chance of getting a family staycation. Stay tuned for that. This is the Big Mix with me, Zohra.

0: 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Henna Speedy Hair Color, covering the changes in the world and covering changes in your hair right now. 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
1: BBC News with Emily Thomas. Security personnel have been deployed across South Africa because of fears that anti-immigration protests could descend into widespread violence against foreigners. The planned protests mark an unofficial deadline set by campaigners for all. The United States military has reopened a port in Venezuela to help get aid into areas worst hit by last week's earthquakes. The number of people confirmed dead has passed 1,700. Keiko Fujimori has said she'll put Peru on a path to order and hope after being elected president on her fourth attempt. The final count saw her defeat her left-wing rival Roberto Sanchez by fewer than 50,000 votes. A bomb explosion in the heart of the Mediterranean Principality of Monaco has left at least three people injured. Local media say the victims are the Ukrainian oligarch Vadim Yermolaev, his partner and 13-year-old child. Firefighters in eastern India are trying to control a massive fire in a naphtha-carrying pipeline in an oil refinery in the port city of Haldia. A number of workers are injured. State media in Iran says two members of the Islamic Revolutionary Guards have been shot dead in an attack in Kermanshah province in the west of the country, bordering Iraq. Two other IRGC members were wounded. NASA is to launch a daring robotic mission to prevent one of its telescopes from burning up in the atmosphere. A rescue spacecraft will be released from a jet rather than launched from the ground to locate the Swift Observatory telescope. Once it's located Swift, its three movable arms will latch on and tow it into a stable orbit. And Germany and the Netherlands are out of the Men's World Cup. Morocco have eliminated the Netherlands 3-2 and Paraguay knocked out Germany 4-3. Both games were decided on penalties. BBC News.
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0: When the clock strikes sass, she walks in. 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
4: The last hour of the show, एक और घंटे के लिए आपके साथ until 2. My name is Zohra. Very, very good afternoon. In the last hour, your chance of winning the ultimate family staycation. क्या करना होगा उसके लिए, कहाँ पे participate करना होगा, what is the process, ये सारा कुछ मैं आपको explain करूंगी. But it is very simple and your chance of winning so many things on a daily basis. Let's get into that this hour and let's kick start. Diljit ki awaaz, Naina gaane ka naam, right here on the Big Mix. Good afternoon.

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On that note, it's my time to take your leave. Meri awaaz, mera andaaz, agar aapko pasand aaya ho, you can follow me on Instagram as well. Zahra Amin is my handle over there. But don't forget to follow us on our socials. That is 106.2 Big FM. Wahan pe sara daily fun content aapko milta hai. What we do on air, usna to aapko pata nahi chalta hoga. But off air jo hum kar rahe hote hai, wo sara kuch aapko humare Instagram pe dik jayega. We make sure to keep you updated with all the fun and information as well. So make sure to go follow us 106.2 Big FM pe. I'll see you tomorrow morning, 10 se 2 ke beech. Until then, stay blessed and stay tuned to Big 106.2, the beat of Bollywood.

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1: BBC News with Emily Thomas. Protesters have begun to gather in South Africa, where security personnel have been deployed across the country on a planned day of anti-immigration protests. There are concerns these could descend into violence against foreigners. Meanwhile, Spain's Prime Minister Pedro Sanchez says more than 1 million undocumented migrants have applied for legal status by today's deadline. The programme is open to applicants who've been living in Spain for at least 5 months and have no criminal record. The United States military has reopened a port in Venezuela to help get aid into areas worst hit by last week's earthquakes. It said it was using the port of La Guaira to deliver critically needed supplies. The British Prime Minister is due to finally outline multi-billion dollar proposals to fund the armed forces shortly. The plan had been delayed because of wrangling within government about how much money should be committed to the military. The commander of NATO's land forces in Europe has sought to reassure European nations that the United States will stand with its allies on the continent. General Chris Donoghue was speaking at a ceremony in Estonia. Police in France and Monaco are searching for a man suspected of detonating a bomb in the principality that injured several people. Reports say the target of the attack was the Ukrainian oligarch Vadim Yamalayev. A court in Indonesia has sentenced a former education minister to 7 years in prison for corruption. Nadiem Makarim was found guilty of manipulating the procurement of laptop computers for schools. NASA is to launch a robotic mission to prevent one of its telescopes from burning up in the atmosphere. A rescue spacecraft will be released to locate the Swift Observatory telescope. Three movable arms will then latch on and tow it into a stable orbit, about 300 kilometres higher than its current position. If successful, the technique could extend the lives of other satellites. BBC News.
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0: When the afternoon slows down, he speaks of love, life and light. 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
3: Happy Tuesday, Big 106.2 pe Ujjwal Khanna ke saath hain. This is The Big Life. How are you doing? Kaisa tha aapka din? Abhi dopahar shuru ho gayi hai. 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That my job is to keep going, keep reaching my destination. People would come in and go, and it is according to me how I sort of, you know, exchange my thought process with that person. Shayad wo kabhi kabhi ek ajnabi insaan bhi aapke saath bahut deep conversations kar sakta hai. Wo 30 minute ka jo ehsaas hai, wo aapke liye shayad life changing experience ho sakta hai. Think about that. Let's kick start with the first track. Rashmeet Kaur ki awaaz. The track is Bohe Bariya. Aapke saath until 5. Aap sun rahe the Big Live, Big 106.2 pe. We are the beat of Bollywood.

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0: 92.2 The Beat of Bollywood. What if this summer came with a surprise? 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
2: BBC News with Emily Thomas. Protesters have begun to gather in South Africa, where security personnel have been deployed across the country on a planned day of anti-immigration protests. There are concerns these could descend into violence against foreigners. Meanwhile, Spain's Prime Minister Pedro Sanchez says more than 1 million undocumented migrants have applied for legal status by today's deadline. The programme is open to applicants who've been living in Spain for at least 5 months and have no criminal record. The United States military has reopened a port in Venezuela to help get aid into areas worst hit by last week's earthquakes. It said it was using the port of La Guaira to deliver critically needed supplies. The British Prime Minister is due to finally outline multi-billion dollar proposals to fund the armed forces shortly. The plan had been delayed because of wrangling within government about how much money should be committed to the military. The commander of NATO's land forces in Europe has sought to reassure European nations that the United States will stand with its allies on the continent. General Chris Donoghue was speaking at a ceremony in Estonia. Police in France and Monaco are searching for a man suspected of detonating a bomb in the principality that injured several people. Reports say the targeted attack was the Ukrainian oligarch Vadim Yamalayev. A court in Indonesia has sentenced a former education minister to 7 years in prison for corruption. Nadiem Makarim was found guilty of manipulating the procurement of laptop computers for schools. NASA is to launch a robotic mission to prevent one of its telescopes from burning up in the atmosphere. A rescue spacecraft will be released to locate the Swift Observatory telescope. Three movable arms will then latch on and tow it into a stable orbit, about 300 kilometres higher than its current position. If successful, the technique could extend the lives of other satellites. BBC News.
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4: 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Into my second hour, theme hour mein aaj baat hogi social media ki, jiske aas paas puri duniya ghoomti hai, jiske aas paas jurisdictions, faisle, justice, judgments, ye sab paas hote hain. जिसके आसपास 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And most importantly, I think she's got a real base of connecting with the masses, and that's why she's got 94 million followers right now on Instagram. अब पता नहीं कितने सच्चे हैं, organic, inorganic, I'm not talking about that, but this is what the number shows me. So all about the highest followed Bollywood actors on Instagram on World Social Media Day is what I'm playing. Uske baad aayengi Priyanka Chopra Jonas, jo abhi desi bhi hain, bidesi bhi hain. She comes on 94 million followers. Let's play the first track, Meri Aashiqui Tum Hi Ho from the film Aashiqui 2, Shraddha Kapoor. Aur uske baad Tinka Tinka from the film Karam, Priyanka Chopra. Aapke saath until 5, aap sun rahe The Big Life, Big 106.2 pe. 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
0: This is Ujjwal on the Big Life on Big 106.2, the beat of Bollywood. 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
1: 85 plus million followers is what she has, and she's pretty active on socials. Halaki apni tasveere wo zyada dalti hain. Matlab, she doesn't do like a lot of content, but of course, Alia Bhatt, does she need to do content? Apni char tasveere dalo aap Carousel post mein, and you know, you're good to go with Ranbir, with Baby, with scenic shots, and that's about it. And you know, the rapid likes that they get, like in a minute, if you refresh, the amount of likes that you get is completely berserking. Matlab, aapko samajh nahi aayega ki kaise itni jaldi hota hai. Jahan par hum baithe rehte hain ki ek like, do like, teen like. Yahan pe inke 100,000, 200,000, 300,000. That's how the likes go for the celebrities, and that's what Alia Bhatt also is. But once upon a time, you know, she was talking about when she took a little sabbatical from Instagram, and this is what she was saying.
3: Mind actually just realized, oh, I don't really need to wake up and look at my phone, have a look at what the world is doing.
4: Yeah.
3: And that's something that I would really encourage a lot of youngsters to do, is to really cut that. Because honestly, if you're talking about, if you want to be cool, being obsessed with social media is not cool.
4: Yeah.
3: Right now, it's not cool.
4: Yeah.
3: Be obsessed with the sky. Stare at it and just smile.
4: Yeah.
3: That is cool.
4: Let's do your thing.
1: Well, to each to his own. In fact, इन्होंने एक बार ये भी बोला था कि आपको जो पसंद है ना Instagram पे डालने का, social media पे डालने का, वही डालो. ऐसा नहीं है कि आपको pressure में आके जबरदस्ती content बनाना है, और you know, you feel a little bit out of place, you don't know, am I doing it fine? और दूसरी चीज़, इसका जो paradox है वो ये है कि आपको अपने आप को इतना भी जज नहीं करना चाहिए. Nobody is really sort of thinking a lot on social media. It's just going and people are enjoying it or not enjoying it. Stay locked on. Up next comes in Deepika Padukone. She's been pretty much off from Instagram. Ikka dukka story ya post aa jata hai inka, but she sits on 78 million followers. The track is Hey Ya from the film Kartik Calling Kartik. Aapke saath until 5. Hey.

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1: 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Aaj kuch aise celebrities ke gaane main play kar raha hu jinki highest following hai on Instagram. 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

0: yourself. 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
0: It is what it is. I mean, I'm telling you, that's the brutal truth. And the more you try to do, the lesser you'll feel about yourself. So keep doing whatever you are, but don't sort of draft comparison or, you know, parallelograms or other geometrical transactions onto it. Just do because you like it. And you do it without any judgment or any bias. And take inspiration from people. There's a lot of good content as well on Instagram. But uske liye aapke feed jo hai wo achhi honi chahiye, wo clean honi chahiye, wo neat honi chahiye. Barhal, Katrina ka aapne gana suna. She is not posting much these days. Not at all, actually. In fact, husband zyada post kar rahe hain. Vicky Kaushal, but he sits on 21 million followers. Whereas Katrina, she sits on 79 million followers. And she's still very relevant. Although she's very rarely posting these days, and that's great with the stars. Because if we have one day posting, then we'll be frustrated. That's the next track that I'm playing from the film Main Jahan Rahun. Akshay Kumar, he comes in with a massive following as well. With actors, 66 million followers is what he sits on. And after that, aayenge Hrithik Roshan with 60 million followers as well. Stay locked on. Ujjwal Khanna ke saath. Well, social media day, talking about stars. We've got massive, massive followers on Instagram.

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1: BBC News with Emily Thomas. Protesters have begun to gather in South Africa, where security personnel have been deployed across the country on a planned day of anti-immigration protests. There are concerns these could descend into violence against foreigners. Meanwhile, Spain's Prime Minister Pedro Sanchez says more than 1 million undocumented migrants have applied for legal status by today's deadline. The programme is open to applicants who've been living in Spain for at least 5 months and have no criminal record. The United States military has reopened a port in Venezuela to help get aid into areas worst hit by last week's earthquakes. It said it was using the port of La Guaira to deliver critically needed supplies. The British Prime Minister is due to finally outline multi-billion dollar proposals to fund the armed forces shortly. The plan had been delayed because of wrangling within government about how much money should be committed to the military. The commander of NATO's land forces in Europe has sought to reassure European nations that the United States will stand with its allies on the continent. General Chris Donoghue was speaking at a ceremony in Estonia. Police in France and Monaco are searching for a man suspected of detonating a bomb in the principality that injured several people. Reports say the target of the attack was the Ukrainian oligarch Vadim Yamalayev. A court in Indonesia has sentenced a former education minister to 7 years in prison for corruption. Nadiem Makarim was found guilty of manipulating the procurement of laptop computers for schools. NASA is to launch a robotic mission to prevent one of its telescopes from burning up in the atmosphere. A rescue spacecraft will be released to locate the Swift Observatory telescope. Three movable arms will then latch on and tow it into a stable orbit, about 300 kilometres higher than its current position. If successful, the technique could extend the lives of other satellites. BBC News.
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0: When the afternoon slows down, he speaks of love, life and light. 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
3: Time to say good evening to you. 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Aap sun rahe hain the Big Life. After that social media frenzy, let's get back on terms with the tracks that I've been playing this ghanta. Koi bhi gana aapko sunna hai, please. Most certainly sun sakte hain apni request ka gana bhi. Jaiye 106.2 Big FM ke Instagram handle pe and you can drop in your request there. Okay, right now I'm requesting another thing. If you've still not WhatsApped, please WhatsApp apni jo information hai for this big summer surprise that's happening on Big 106.2, all you got to do is just listen attentively. The Big Breakfast, Big Thrill, I'll let you know all the details. Kaun kaun se questions aapki taraf aa sakte hain, and you just have to participate and keep your fingers crossed because that can fetch you a great, great, great time with your family, okay? And if you really want to spend some time with your families, friends, folks, office colleagues, then there's another very nice place that I'll be talking about. Let's kickstart with the first track. Arijit Singh Kewaz, the track is Dil Hi To Hai Aapke Saath Until 5. This is the final hour of the Big Life, Big 106.2 Pay. We are the beat of Bollywood.

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1: Life में छोटे-छोटे surprises मिल जाए तब भी हमें इतनी खुशी मिल जाती है और ये तो इतना बड़ा surprise है जो आपको मिल रहा है and of course it's not a surprise anymore. Well, I'm talking about yes, Amar. 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Now, participate karne ke liye, all you got to do is tune into The Big Breakfast with Sid in the morning and The Big Thrill with Mansi in the evening. And then, of course, you have to type apne WhatsApp mein jaake BSS, which is BSS, Big Summer Surprises, your name, or WhatsApp kijiye use 054-309-1062 pe, which is 054-309-1062 pe. 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

0: Bollywood. Henna Speedy Hair Color, covering the changes in the world and covering changes in your hair right now. 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
1: BBC News with Emily Thomas. Protesters have begun to gather in South Africa, where security personnel have been deployed across the country on a planned day of anti-immigration protests. There are concerns these could descend into violence against foreigners. Meanwhile, Spain's Prime Minister Pedro Sanchez says more than 1 million undocumented migrants have applied for legal status by today's deadline. The programme is open to applicants who've been living in Spain for at least 5 months and have no criminal record. The United States military has reopened a port in Venezuela to help get aid into areas worst hit by last week's earthquakes. It said it was using the port of La Guaira to deliver critically needed supplies. The British Prime Minister is due to finally outline multi-billion dollar proposals to fund the armed forces shortly. The plan had been delayed because of wrangling within government about how much money should be committed to the military. The commander of NATO's land forces in Europe has sought to reassure European nations that the United States will stand with its allies on the continent. General Chris Donoghue was speaking at a ceremony in Estonia. Police in France and Monaco were searching for a man suspected of detonating a bomb in the principality that injured several people. Reports say the target of the attack was the Ukrainian oligarch Vadim Yamalayev. A court in Indonesia has sentenced a former education minister to 7 years in prison for corruption. Nadiem Makarim was found guilty of manipulating the procurement of laptop computers for schools. NASA is to launch a robotic mission to prevent one of its telescopes from burning up in the atmosphere. A rescue spacecraft will be released to locate the Swift Observatory telescope. Three movable arms will then latch on and tow it into a stable orbit, about 300 kilometres higher than its current position. If successful, the technique could extend the lives of other satellites. BBC News.
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1: Good evening. This is the Big Thrill, Mansi. 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More on this when I come back. But I'll kick starting the show with

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7: Alright, traffic is very, very slow moving if you're on the Hesse Street, JVT, JVC, Sports City, Aage Motor City. Bahut slow moving hai. There's also traffic, agar aap Discovery Gardens towards Furjan jane, it's packed Marina se JVR. Sheikh Zayed par filhaal dikha raha hai, 45 minute delay, but I hope you bas aage aage dekho kya hota hai. Dubai Mall again, bumper to bumper situation. Sheikh Mohammed bin Zayed, Marif to Mohesna, the usual traffic. There's heavy traffic though near Dubai Festival City. Anything else you'd like to report, let me know. 800-1062 par.
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1: BBC News with Emily Thomas. Protesters have begun to gather in South Africa, where security personnel have been deployed across the country on a planned day of anti-immigration protests. There are concerns these could descend into violence against foreigners. Meanwhile, Spain's Prime Minister Pedro Sanchez says more than 1 million undocumented migrants have applied for legal status by today's deadline. The programme is open to applicants who've been living in Spain for at least 5 months and have no criminal record. The United States military has reopened a port in Venezuela to help get aid into areas worst hit by last week's earthquakes. It said it was using the port of La Guaira to deliver critically needed supplies. The British Prime Minister is due to finally outline multi-billion-dollar proposals to fund the armed forces shortly. The plan had been delayed because of wrangling within government about how much money should be committed to the military. The commander of NATO's land forces in Europe has sought to reassure European nations that the United States will stand with its allies on the continent. General Chris Donoghue was speaking at a ceremony in Estonia. Police in France and Monaco were searching for a man suspected of detonating a bomb in the principality that injured several people. Reports say the target of the attack was the Ukrainian oligarch Vadim Yamalayev. A court in Indonesia has sentenced a former education minister to 7 years in prison for corruption. Nadiem Makarim was found guilty of manipulating the procurement of laptop computers for schools. NASA is to launch a robotic mission to prevent one of its telescopes from burning up in the atmosphere. A rescue spacecraft will be released to locate the Swift Observatory telescope. Three movable arms will then latch on and tow it into a stable orbit, about 300 kilometres higher than its current position. If successful, the technique could extend the lives of other satellites. BBC News.
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8: Good evening. Traffic trailing a bit slow than the usual. If you're on the Hesse Street, it's taking longer than the usual. Abhi bhi traffic hai and it shows around a 20 minute delay. There's heavy traffic Varka se Murdif aage Mohisna. Filhal a 45 to 50 minute delay. Traffic trailing slow. Agar aap Tuwar ke paas hain, Festival City, Garud, Umramool, it is all packed at the moment. DIFC Business Bay. To poochho hi mat, bura haal hai wahan pe. Anything else you'd like to report? 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
1: BBC News with Emily Thomas. Protesters have begun to gather in South Africa, where security personnel have been deployed across the country on a planned day of anti-immigration protests. There are concerns these could descend into violence against foreigners. Meanwhile, Spain's Prime Minister Pedro Sanchez says more than 1 million undocumented migrants have applied for legal status by today's deadline. The programme is open to the final record. The United States military has reopened a port in Venezuela to help get aid into areas worst hit by last week's earthquakes. It said it was using the port of La Guaira to deliver critically needed supplies. The British Prime Minister is due to finally outline multi-billion dollar proposals to fund the armed forces shortly. The plan had been delayed because of wrangling within government about how much money should be committed to the military. The commander of NATO's land forces in Europe has sought to reassure European nations that the United States will stand with its allies on the continent. General Chris Donoghue was speaking at a ceremony in Estonia. Police in France and Monaco are searching for a man suspected of detonating a bomb in the principality that injured several people. Reports say the target of the attack was the Ukrainian oligarch Vadim Yamalayev. A court in Indonesia has sentenced a former education minister to 7 years in prison for corruption. Nadiem Makarim was found guilty of manipulating the procurement of laptop computers for schools. NASA is to launch a robotic mission to prevent one of its telescopes from burning up in the atmosphere. A rescue spacecraft will be released to locate the Swift Observatory telescope. Three movable arms will then latch on and tow it into a stable orbit, about 300 kilometres higher than its current position. If successful, the technique could extend the lives of other satellites. BBC News.
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1: Good evening. This is The Big Thrill. 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
10: 34 degrees, low जाएगा around 32. Pretty humid though. Humidity फिलहाल 63% पर.
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3: Still slow moving. अगर आप JVC में हैं, Circle Mall, all the way towards JVT, Motor City तक patchy traffic है. There's also slow moving traffic near JLT, Marina, JBR side. 15 to 20 minute delay at the moment if you're on the Sheikh Mohammed bin Zayed from City Center Murder. Further, if you're going towards Mohesna, Gisses तक, in fact, आपको traffic मिलेगा. 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
1: 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I'll give you all the details with some fantastic music. Stay right here. 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
1: And इसी के साथ time for me now to say bye bye. I'll see you tomorrow. Do not forget, you still have a chance shortlist होने का for this ultimate summer staycation. It is the big summer surprises. And to register, आपने सिर्फ WhatsApp करना है BSS अपना नाम to 0543091062. कल सुबह with Sid also you get a chance shortlist होने का plus to win movie tickets and F&B vouchers. So make sure you send us those WhatsApps. In fact, when you head to our Instagram page, वहाँ से direct entry आपको मिल सकती है staycation की. 106.2 Big FM, go and check it out. There's a post, उसे follow कीजिए and participate कीजिए. So direct entry social media से भी आपको मिल सकती है. You can say hi to me, I'm Mansi talking. I'll talk to you tomorrow. You have a great evening. Leaving you with

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0: Okay, now I would like to introduce you to my very good friend, an amazing guy, and a super cool singer, Siddharth Mahadevan, on stage, please.
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2: 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Sink into the big chill, only on Big 106.2, the beat of Bollywood. What if this summer came with a prize? A big surprise. 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